0: melhor.
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2: 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No fighting.
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2: No fighting.

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1: Oh, mate, love it. Quality. Listen. Pure quality, bruv.
0: Bruv, what's her name again?
1: What? What's up, son?
0: What's her name?
1: Lee, what's up, son?
0: No, not you, bruv.
1: What?
0: The girl on the...
1: Fergie, my bad, bruv. I start again. I thought you said, what's my name? Why did you say that's my...
0: Not your name, geezer. The girl on the track, mate.
1: Shut up.
0: Blinding song.
1: It's quality.
0: Listen, how's it go?
1: London.
0: No, it's not like that, mate.
1: What?
0: London. That's the one,
1: bruv. London.
0: No, bro. London. It's too
2: 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Mais música de qualidade. 105,9 FM.
3: Está em busca de frutas e verduras? Venha na tradicional e pioneira fruteira da cidade, Fruteira Pauleto. Há 30 anos no mercado com produção própria de verduras e atendimento familiar, aberto de domingo a domingo. Também com comércio de grãos e cereais a granel. Venha nos visitar e fazer as suas compras. 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
1: 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Ooh, baby. Gonna get to you.